0: This is Benson Boone, and you're listening to my single, Beautiful Things. These beautiful
1: things that I've got. 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
2: They say the holy water's watered down, and this town's lost its faith. Our colors will fade eventually, so if our time is running out, day after day, we'll make the mundane a masterpiece. Oh my, my, oh my, my love, I take one look at you, you're taking

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3: You want me, you know I want you. I know you want me.

remixat av Christina Gern. Get jazzy on. I'm that flight that you get on. International. 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

Mixat av Christina Gann. The one from the one to the three. I like good pussy and I like good trees. 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I met a bad bitch last night in the D. Let me tell you how I made her leave with me. Conversation.